0: Looping now over again. Stand by. Was that the same one that the vehicle comes back to?
1: Yes, it's passing in the Johnson.
0: Okay, 17 for requirement, please.
1: 24, proceed.
0: I can send that person to your NG, you mean?

0: Yeah, it's Paul Sweetman and Johnson.
1: Okay, 17 for informant 2.
2: 5-4, proceed.
1: I can send that person to your end if you need me.

0: 231, this is.
1: 31, QNS at Chicago, I think that's a solo job.
0: What is that? Tiger 331, a solo job, that's, I have no wheels available at the moment. Auto pet.
1: Whenever twice we come back, we'll start again.

0: 17, 14, can you race with me?
1: Seventeen,
0: disregard their transmission for 15.
1: Did you understand that for me?
0: Disregard.
1: Thank you.
2: Delta South 18th Street, and I'm going to need rotational for the Black 4.

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1: Şey, hoş geldin abi.
0: Something funny. Something funny.
2: Yeah, so, be a located female out here in 1911 in Ellsworth. Appears to be highly intoxicated, sitting on the ground. Can you spot my girl's location, please?
3: Well, I'm pretty sure.
0: I gotcha.

0: 17 Marty, rescue the rattle.
1: 314. 314. 314 is not on your GY. I'll take that. 6 is higher.
0: Richard, thank you. 17 33.
2: The now in the same condition, clear district level, 9 DQWR, please.
0: I'm
3: available.
0: Thank you.

0: Dziękuję. Happy to show. Thank you, Charlie. Come to the Columbus Bay.
1: Where's your... I'll see if I can make this position.

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1: 1724.
0: I mean, medic, 14 to Methodist.
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0: Sí, fuerte.
1: Fourteen.
0: 314, yeah, RTF is going to be 2200 South 6, and I'm going to be dropping off one mail at Methodist, last 202.
1: The time is 8:25 p.m.

0: 17-14.
1: 19 from Washington, crossed out, please, anybody.
0: Into rank 17-14, 19 to Washington with a cross out.
2: 17-21, show me a route.
0: Thank you, 14, proceed with your tag.
1: Nathan Charlie, Harry, 2667, from SWA, Silver, Florida, Washington.

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1: Good evening, Medical One, it's Jeff.
0: Thank you.
1: Can you also let me know when I head over to Jeff for permission?
0: I got you.

0: South Alpha Dean.
1: 24 01, they're asking, is that for security check?

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1: Do whatever you're saying.
0: I got you. 25426, 25426. 314.
2: Can you talk about that? Home location 03. And can you all have to move on to headquarters for the strike?
0: I got you.

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1: 362.
0: Yeah, this is the main time that I hear no traffic is backing up, and I'm on location with Howard Street.

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0: 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Did you guys head over to 2141 Mifflin or Westmont?
1: 117 received. 114, you dropped it down on me.
0: 116, you get us for back? 3-1.
2: Yeah, I'm with 17.
0: Okay, 3-1.
3: Actual, someone was reporting out.
0: Chunk?
3: 400.
0: My apologies.

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1: 3007 Grace Harry S. I have a set for security check.

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I'm going to ask you for a crash report.

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1: 331.
0: Put us in the car, stop at the 100 Washington Avenue. We got a PA tag for you.
1: Proceed.
0: PA tag, Tom X-ray 44830. It's going to be a white Toyota Camry 215 pickup.
2: 116.
1: 116.
2: Yes, sir. Can you have a mail for me, please? Last name is going to be Charlie Robert Eddie William Sam. First name is Danny Andy Harry Mary Isaac Robert. Date of birth is 12/23/92.
1: Griffith.

0: 16. Is your radius okay?
1: That's a negative.
0: Please go to the weather for you. Watt 16. Is your radio secure?
2: Yes.
0: Alright, that mail coming back out of from South Florida. Detective mail considered to be armed and dangerous. He's flushing.
1: Does that 116 need an additional out there?
0: They have 117.
3: There's two engines.
4: Seventeen 21, does she need backup?
0: It's a negative.
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1: 17-1, I see.
0: Airport, I'm coming back to a Toyota off with a rent 7508. 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
3: You see?

0: 122.
1: 122.
0: It's going to be like 2,500, 10 rows. We got a tree leaning on the, it has fallen over, leaning on the power lines. It's right on the, next to the train tracks. Just notify Test and Vico.
1: I'll give him a call.

0: 161. Yes, ma'am. Can you tell me around the headquarters of Orville on West 289-1724?
1: Your time is going to be 8 p.m. And 116, who's following you?
0: 117.
1: All right. Do you want numbers for an arrest, or do you want me to close your job out with an arrest?
0: Numbers for an arrest.

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1: Alright.
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1: Alright. What avenue is the bag 1724?
0: 1721, Geneva.
1: Alright.

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0: This is

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1: Separate course, RTF, 900 Federal.
0: All right.

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1: LCB.
0: 1237 South 11th Street. Can I have a set for a security check, please?
1: All right.

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0: It's going to be a domestic RCS, short shift.

Carolina for summer break and then 21:45 Carlisle Street. We're going to be for a group of five, both flags, and I'm trying to gain entry to the front. That's repeating in a third, someone breaking in 21:45 Carlisle Street. 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
1: Thank you, 24.
0: Okay, we're going to be close. I'm going to be here. 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
0: I have to break off from my current location. The ticket is on the vehicle. The toolbox is checked. I'm turning around H2 for a pickup assignment.
1: All right.

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0: 业务员担心在开会，在这个上。
1: Okay.

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1: Yes, take issue.
0: Received.

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1: Là sao phạm phôi.
0: Yes, can I get a set for a mirror encounter? Can you make it read 1400 South 21st Street? And can I get the mirror encounter number over there, please?
1: Two five four three one.
0: Receive. Thank you.

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0: in progress at 3300 North Broad Street, the CVS, listening to a known black male, white shirt, and shorts taking merchandise last seen headed towards NRG. That's repeating in the first step in progress, 3300 South Broad Street at the CVS, reference to a known black male, white shirt, and shorts taking merchandise last seen headed towards NRG station at the Federal.
1: Okay, you downgrade that to staff reports.
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0: Hey, Count 1. It's Ranger Delta 10. Cross that bar tail, please.
2: That was 200 Delta 10.
0: Now crashing on 8 Ranger Morton Street.
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0: 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Have a set for a security check, please.
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0: 113.
1: Okay, myself and 17 in the street, including your business and nothing possible for medical treatment. Numbers for a, okay, our center. Okay.

0: Negative and PPTV percent.
1: I got you. You're in route to the hospital?
0: That's correct. I'm in the hospital.
1: Oh, see ya. So did you, are you on location or did you mail my mileage yet?
0: Before we all get on that, that's the first mission. My role, here we go.
1: I think that was 10:03 p.m.

0: 万三千。I will run the message. 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
0: 116. 116.
1: Yes, sir, you can call me back.
0: Okay.

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1: Back to the
0: Chris, you've

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1: Conditions for both operators are stable. They have been notified. They're going to make it this year.
2: Perfect.

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1: Good morning, everybody.
0: Good morning, Marcelo.

0: Hey, Peter.
1: Please stay.
0: Yeah, I have a question. Got a question on South Marshall Street and Union Drive in Perry.
1: Call them and proceed.

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1: 3x1.
0: 10-1. 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
1: Proceed.

0: Mexican prison screaming 1404 South Patterson Street for Patton Street, apologies. Premise for female being assaulted by a known male, pregnant female being assaulted by a known male, originating in the 17th prison screaming 1404 South Patton Street. Premise to a male assaulting a pregnant female, also domestic, nothing further.
1: 1721, drop it.
0: Thank you. Thank you.
2: Just give me a fast pass.

0: 俺はなと思うな。
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0: 323.
1: RTX, and can you have the numbers with one Lincoln Financial?
0: Yeah.

0: 1721. Do you have an activated our location?
1: 21 received. What's going on with that? What do you have?
0: Fuel points that are pushing on their stomach.
1: Everyone calling out. Cross 10 miles, 5 please.

0: For male down on the highway, bleeding from the neck, possibly stabbed, rescues en route. Treating a 17 person with a weapon, 2-8 and herp. For male down on the highway, bleeding from the neck, possibly stabbed, rescues en route. Mr. Coast Coming Service, start in possible stabbing.
1: Seventeen District Supervisor.
0: Morning. Yes, I got a possible stabbing, bleeding out, male bleeding from the neck on the highway.
1: Alright, receive. Alright, show me right over there and 15. Are they still on that auto accident?
0: 15, I'll just do that.
2: Yeah. 1521, this is you, myself, and 1714, which is going to be a report.
0: 1721, okay.
3: Good, because I'm not here still. Matters just got here. I'll keep you advised.
0: 33, okay.

0: 1721.
1: 1721.
0: Yeah, we got Benny out here at 28th and there. He says he self-inflicted a wound on his neck. We're getting medics out here.
1: Okay, we're safe.
2: There was no other person that attacked him. He did it himself.
1: Alright.
0: Well, thanks for respect. Thank you.
2: Alright, thank you, receive. Hold on. Everyone knows.

0: 17-4, from no quarters following up.
1: 17-4, Tanaka.
2: 17-33. 17-33. You can also see that this is domestic. Medic-14 is going to be transporting the female out of house. No further information.
1: Received.
2: 10-33, you can throw me in the 28th Street.
1: Okay.

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1: 最长吗？
0: 1300 Bigwood Street, 2 Shots for a Minute Counter.
1: 不行。

0: services with him.
1: Yeah.
0: I just saw some occasions, many people in the prison.
1: Appreciate you.

0: Units responding to the report of a stabbing, 28 in Europe, you can resume with unfounded. Repeating in the 17th, unit responding to the report of a stabbing, 28 in Europe, you can resume unfounded.
1: This is 17, Barney, Ohio. What location are you taking this mail again? We're from Fitter's Drop.
0: Pleasure.
1: Thank you, received.

Question by 17th at the progress 2131 South Street to Wawa, black male in a gray shirt. Filling a red bag with items, speeding at 17th at the progress 2131 South Street.

0: question by 17th at the progress 2131 South Street to Wawa, black male in a gray shirt, filling a red bag with items, speeding in 17th at the progress 2131 South Street, Wawa, black male, gray shirt, filling a red bag with items. May 17th District Court, start in 2131 South Street.
1: 17-1, you have anybody available?
0: 17-15, 17-33. Bravo Corey back, 17-15.
2: 33.
0: Thank you.
3: Of course, we're not by the time I get there.
0: Okay, 33%.
2: 33.
1: Can you tell me what medic unit that was?
0: Yeah, it was medic 40, I believe.
1: Alright, thank you, receive.

0: 1714.
1: Good morning, using my room. So, can you show me to Methodist, please?
0: Receive, good morning. Car stand by for district, rape and murder, 6-7 Sears. For a 40-year-old male, possibly sexually assaulted at a juvenile location. They were still in location. That's reading in the third, rape in progress, 611 Sears. 40-year-old male, still in location. Possibly sexually assaulted at a juvenile. Double third district supervisor.
2: Three, thank you. Anybody available?
0: Negative, not at the moment.
2: I need somebody out there in just a moment.
0: Okay, receive.

边请教了。不行，我们。

0: 3322.
1: Yes, sir, I have an MTT on you. Who's that for you? Yeah.
0: Yeah, it's 611 Sears, right in progress.
1: Yeah, like always do.
0: Alright, anyone coming in? 322.
1: Keep your eyes.

0: Just be advised it is a Spanish speaker.
1: Okay, Steve. So I gotta do some English class, okay, with me. Three stretch me too.
0: Three stretch me too.
1: Yeah, let's do that for a second.
0: 611 Sears.

0: 320 Toka.
1: Three, two, three. Hey, can you notify people in your town? People in the job.
0: Sorry, what was that message?
1: PVR issue, can you please notify TPA for towing the vehicle and the job?
0: Okay, I got you.

0: Especially after that.
1: Loss of hand.
0: Troy, if you would be advised, I got two males in here. Two females and, two kids.
1: 320, Delta.
0: 116, one unit, partner. You should have messages for leaving the officers.

0: 322.
1: Yeah, I got the mail secured in my car. You might need a supervisor over here. I'm gonna notify on special victims on this, so this is probably gonna be a scene here. If this is actually what she's saying is true.
0: Okay, any available third district supervisor? Roger, call me out. Appreciate it.

0: think we find up to the Spanish officer.
1: Spanish speaking officers in the division tonight.
2: They can help out.
1: Any available Spanish speaking officers in the division?
0: That's good. I'm trying to manage.
1: Okay, receive.

0: Yeah, it's a negative in South Division. I'm going to check with Central to see if they have anyone.
1: Point taken, but the call is SAT and Sean, morning to SAT.
0: 320, okay.

0: points.
1: 322.
0: Yes, sir. I'm just going to let the way for officer to come over here. The lane was loud. It was too difficult to, there's so much going on over there.
1: Alright, I checked with Central. They don't have anyone. I'll see if any other district surrounding area has anyone.
0: Especially to possibly later in the first of the Spanish speaking officer.
1: Especially to, okay.
2: Well, Barney, let's see. I try to send somebody out there for you, but Alina hasn't started local on it, so I'll call the police.
1: One Barney, okay, thank you.

0: Citibank.
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0: Respect, sir.
1: Respect, Rico.
0: Good morning. It's been a lot of work. Would it tell you that the first person can help us out over here?
1: This is when Leyland comes out, I'll have somebody come over.

0: One Barney.
1: One Barney.
0: Is the third still need that Spanish speaker?
1: That's correct.
2: That's correct.
0: Alright, can you have 101 take their location and help them out, please?
1: 101.
2: Oh, see, where can I get you to go?
1: I'll be 6-1 and 0.

0: 115.
1: Morning, Peter. 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Show the rear door. You're going to pay him. You're going to drop down to the message.
0: 115 again, morning.
2: Gotcha, that's in there, Dennis.
0: Joshua,
2: by 5? Get in there, Dennis.
0: Okay.

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1: 332. 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You can drop around 1227 Jackson.
0: Okay, come on.
2: Boy, I'm available.

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Can you give me 2 sets of numbers crossed out for Christian, please? And I'm done.

0: 7223, can you start over 1340 Mall?
1: 7223, I'm going to be in the hospital, please. Can you send me a letter about this, please?
0: Okay. 72 Charlie.
2: Charlie, we're going to just work. We'll get to it.
0: Okay. That leaves us three pending.
2: Charlie, I need to talk to you.

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1: Fourteen is the

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1: 115.
0: Meet you in F. They never called, they said.
1: Okay.

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1: 7233.
0: Good morning, consider myself available, salaries are the same, and you can drop me Wall Street.
1: 33K, good morning. Another unit coming to service by 7233, the Motorola.
2: 7233, I'm going to do all this in a second.
1: Okay.
0: 7233, I'm going to do all this in a second.

0: 314.
1: Can you just RTF this and give me the DCs over there and help us out?

0: 32.
1: Jada Southwest, is there units? Get there first. Male's gonna have a black tank top, black cargo pants. He's gonna be standing to the side. He parked a Subaru at the Wawa.
2: To the previous staff, you can just investigate presence and you can drop down 1522 South 7.
0: Okay, thanks.

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1: Okay. 115, Jay Vance is on the line with the male. He said he's standing on the side of the bridge.
2: 4-3-4-9, I'm on there.

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0: Sí.
1: Okay, thanks.
2: Once again.
1: 121.
2: I have another thing I want to say, so I'm going to debate tomorrow. It was well a lot.

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1: Positive.
0: 115 unanimous.
1: Yeah, we issued a PVR finally. You can clear that and put us back on here.

0: Retweet.
1: Responding, Phil.
0: Okay, good morning to you. We found out it was cleared out. Yeah, this is going to be a straight without way, thank God. Yeah, sorry, can you call, please?
1: Okay, good morning. Three, Bonnie.
0: Hi.
1: 322, what should you give him a call? What? Stop the train. Still in the hallway.

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1: Please, 61 Normal, 900 South Front, please.
0: Receive.

0: Can we get a call back?
1: Anybody with 15 district supervisor for a call back?
0: Sorry, Ross, my bad.
1: Mr. District person with a weapon, 8th and South Street. The uncooperative caller in reference to someone armed with a knife on the highway, no flash. Fitting in a third person with a weapon, 8th and South. Caller's uncooperative, someone armed with a knife on the highway, no flash.
0: South Street, 11 AD.
1: Receive.

0: 323.
1: Was there a complaint for Madison Daly Street?
0: Nah, no complaints.
1: Okay, there's no noise. I found it.
0: Okay, thank you.

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0: gerçekleşmeye engelleyen şartlar doğrultusunda sistemi kapılmayan
1: Are there any more third district calls starting at 18 in Seattle for a large flight? Proceed. Break down, you got 314, 323 coming in. You need more than that? South Street Blake 9 or 1180.

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1: Supposed to be put on the ground also.
0: Okay, receive. Let me know conditions, person, and location, please. South Street, Boat 9, or South Street, Boat 80.
3: Alright, man, I'm starting to get close now. 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
0: Okay, receive. 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
1: 17床
0: 17床
1: I spoke to the caller. They don't need any police assistance for this time. You have a new place for this time.
0: Okay, receive 1713.
3: 13 received in the restaurant.
0: Receive.
3: There's not going to be any weapons. It's going to be a large.A little more of a minute, I guess that is the first one now. Everything's under control.
0: 209, okay, thank you.
4: Sure. 1732. 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

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I'm going to have a second language.

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1: Okay, receive.
2: Three, six, three, two.
1: Three, six, three, two.

0: 17, 21.
1: 21, you got 28, 17, 21. Roger, you did look for you.
0: Where is he? Thank you.

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1: 323.
0: Yeah, I should have asked the David not to bring him. There's a guy out here right now. He just hit the IU.
1: Okay, receive.

0: 332.
1: 332.
0: Yes, I reflected the day that we were at war on 1527th Street, unfounded. It's fine out here. And you can send us that job on 6th Street right around the corner when we complete it.
1: 332, appreciate that.

0: Yeah, it might be a good deal working. Do you want to move it for me?
1: Sure, you proceed.
0: It's going to be New Jersey. For me.
1: Any location, direct.
0: Here's a silver Hyundai, and he just passed second, and

0: higher rate of speed, just disregarding all traffic lights.
1: Okay, receive Columbus and what at the moment?
0: I believe he's about to cross Washington. I'm on the other side of him pretty soon.
1: Okay, receive anyone near Columbus, Washington. Okay, just scrolling. So we're on a higher rate of speed, northbound on Columbus.
2: He's repeating themselves and saying, we don't have a tag on it, right?
1: No, it's a New Jersey tag, it's hanging off.
2: Alright, I'll keep it on.
1: Okay.

Actually, slipped a little bit of technical information that vehicles circled 5th and Tasker about 2 or 3 times. Looked like they were looking for somebody.

0: Received. And then I'll just give you an IBU. Let it refit the tasker.
1: Received.
0: 332, what's the description of that vehicle?
1: Silver Honda Elantra, New Jersey tags. Yesterday, 88, William Pat's him.
0: Received.

0: Neighbor dispute a female claim just by a black female. Rescue some route. Security M 17, person with a weapon, 1453 South 28th. The neighbor dispute a female claim was just maced by a black female. Rescue some route.
1: Something's wrong. We're just having these calls. We've been having a lot of calls for that location.
0: Okay, receive all units spotted in 28th Street to shoot caution.

0: Okay, thank you. Three fish me too.
1: You're not there, no, I'm going to have it. Hold me out on headquarters personal, please.
0: Receive.
1: Good night.
0: 331.

0: 327, 323, domestic. 541, live one. 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
1: 22 Negro found it. They know I answered the door.
0: Okay. Carving 7-11.

0: 7221.
1: Two five four four two.

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1: Yes, sir. You got something else.

0: 21 Oregon CVS with a black male. Glasses. Has a CVS bag. Taking items and glasses going through the parking lot with 20th Street.
1: Charlie, may you report off 8570.

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1: Yeah, 20 and 30 seconds. Hold it down.
0: Okay.

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1: That's correct. That's good to call. Car's in my place.

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1: Okay, thank you.

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1: 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It's a 302 caller. I spoke to the complaint.
0: Okay.

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0: 17, 21, 13, and 33. You started in with disorderly crowd, 1300 South 30th. We're up to 5 calls so far. Group of 50 juveniles on the highway, jumping on vehicles.
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0: 21, okay. 17 District, you responded to 1300 South 30th Street, you slowed down.

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15th, person with a gun, now 1444 South 28. Left female glass is possibly on the gun, damaging property. Caller is uncooperative, that's preceding the 17th. Person with a gun, 1444 South 28th. Black female glass is possibly armed with a gun. 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
1: receive.

0: Carson by 3rd District, person screaming 541 Mifflin, first floor, no male assaulted, female complaining, and a juvenile inside, male ref location. Screaming the 3rd, person screaming 541 Mifflin, first floor, no male assaulted, female complaining, and a juvenile inside, ref location.
1: Be right. They both are taxi. Just give me a minute. We dealt with them earlier. I'll take you.
0: Okay, receive.
1: 27-0, sir.
0: Receive. 323, get you back, 322.
1: We just wrote it down, there's no guns.
0: 1782, okay. Thank you. 17th District, unit spotted 1444, step 28. Slow down, no gun.

0: Hey, Ryan, this is Lane 2 from Earlys and Chick from Lona. I'm not dealing with them, Ryan. This is your number for a domestic. You can press the button.
1: Okay, receive.

0: Question by First District, that's address 2600 Penrose, Wawa, Colbrook, Mail, Dreads, Red Jacket, taking energy drinks, still on location is repeating in First. That's progress 2600 Penrose, Wawa, Colbrook, Mail, Dreads, Red Jacket, taking energy drinks, still on location. Proceed.
1: 115.
0: 115.

0: One Charlie, over to Supervisor.
1: That's correct. In the 3rd District, we're getting 541 this one again. Both parties were intoxicated the 3rd time.
0: Negative for 8734.

0: 331.
1: 331.
0: This is Mission Cruise. No way on.
1: I'll give him a call.

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1: Number 10.
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1: 7-6-0.
0: 6-0, can you set a number for quality of life warning? The number is 1444 South Shore.
1: Fourteen twenty-four, 28.
0: 17-21, 1424, 28.

0: Well, from this location, 7-1 to 1311 South Hollywood Street, the one from the other back. For Curtis, you are. Let's do it 3-1.
1: Shadow 5 3 times 4 28.
2: 1733, I'll be following.

0: 517 is getting a van loads of in progress, 1449 28th Street. Also a disturbance. 1449 28th, vandalism in progress. Also a female breaking windows.
1: Mm-hmm.

0: Same district, you responded to 28th Street, Tishy's Coalition is now coming out as a person with a weapon, females armed, unknown weapon.
1: I'm on location, there's no weapon there. Let's look up.
0: 1733, okay. Just 1449 South 28th Street, you slow down.

0: requesting by 3rd District person screaming 2646 South Beulah for a female complaining being assaulted by a known male inside. Repeating in the 3rd, person screaming 2646 South Beulah, female complaining being assaulted by a known male inside. Rescue's over.
1: Three 332
0: Center Town. 332 Center.

0: Morning, Brian.
1: Good morning.
0: Can I have 115 take Methodist in the ER to believe this early in North of 50?
1: Receive 115 take Methodist.
0: What's the service you've got?

0: 332.
1: Yes, you make that HN, the Medis Joker. Tell me around the 777 South Warfare personal.
0: Appreciate it.

0: 330 Wong Street into a domestic, 2545 South 8th, 323, could you back?
1: 10-36.
0: Three 31, you're sure.

0: Well, for the last 3602 Broad Street at the Oak Park, caller says that there's a male with a mask and a bag waiting near the park.
1: One Charlie Howard, please.

0: 323. 323.
1: Usually just have some notified as well.
0: Okay.

0: 10570 District. Probably one person that got 1311 Hollywood. It's a female complainant in reference to a female on the flash. 1570 District. Probably one person that got 1311 Hollywood. It's a female complainant. Another female on with a gun, no flash.
1: You too.

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1: Okay.

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1: One Charlie, okay.
0: Calls are complaining right now. He's on a bicycle northbound Broad Street, 1st District side. He is wearing the mask and some black hoodie pulled up.
1: Okay.
0: Sunny Shaw.
1: Sunny Shaw.
0: I know, Ben. FEMA says that she didn't call police.

0: We're calling.
1: All right, from the complainant. This man was wearing the mask. He's a black hoodie, possibly shorts, and he's on a mountain bike-style bicycle. He was at the very last entrance before the for FDR Park, before the Navy Yard. He's not sure where he went from there. We're going to continue to survey. Can we check with RTC if there's any cameras in that area?
0: Follow KCAR 10Y.

0: Well, Charlie, why don't you see if they got back to us? But I don't see any cameras except for 11th and Patterson and Broad and Geary.
1: All right, thank you for checking.

is in the area of FDR Park. From the last entrance of FDR Park before the Navy Yard, in reference to this call we have for a male that wearing a mask on a bike.

0: Alright, I've surveyed the park and the Navy Yard. Raise 1-2-1, see if he has anything up towards Snyder Ave.
1: 1-2-1.
0: Alright, I'm going to check the Wawa 26 in Penrose, and then if I have nothing there, we're going to make an investment.

Clifton Tree situation lightly happens. If you take you split on driving on park and manage to the first one to park cars on the long to manage your ride. Stage was heavy on the well being, long to delay lead. WPRW passed 7 times 6:44 AM.

0: Flashing 980.
1: Are you getting a call for a tall white male walking up 10th Street completely naked? Maybe black sock?
0: Yeah. Do you need additional with you?
1: I don't know. I'm just going down the street to check it out. I'm just going to the station.
0: 31, can you sign in the back mall, please?

0: Yeah, she's not an Andrew. He appears to be down over in the ninth, ninth district. He's going to always have somebody now.
1: Everyone's in the air. South J. I have multiple calls for 10th and South and 11th and South for a white male completely naked on the highway. South Street 980 has eyes on him. It's going to be a 10th in Lombard. Do you have anyone in the 9th that can start in the back of him up?

0: 31 retirement.
1: 31 never answered up, but 23's on it.
0: Alright, I'm kidding, guys.
2: Yeah, it's actually my, yeah, I'm not going to be running after this now. It looks like she's like, I'll stay with my time now. I'll go over and try and get a car. I'm just, my phone is after me. I'm going to use it. It's just my phone. I'm good.
1: Can you repeat, please?

0: for the people who need to come where he is, or does it limit the communication? Let me know. Yeah, yeah, let's go. Sorry, it's a second.
1: Like I said, I'm going back to the station to get a vehicle. He's at 5 Pine Street now. I'm not going to run through Doc to try to save him.
2: Hey, buddy. Have 23 start in. Race 31 and also Race Central to see if they can help out with that. But I'm going to have to make contact with him and see what the feeling is.
1: All right, 331.
2: Thank you.

0: Здравствуй, моя милая.
1: Yeah, is this the reason you call that might be some clothes for this gentleman?
2: Wait, 10th and 5th in the mind.

0: 13.
1: Tell me you set for a security check at 2131 South Street, please.
0: Received.

0: estaba.
1: I'll be logging in a second. Just hold me out. 3511 South 6 Wolf Ray. Investigate any more, please.
2: Have a good morning.

0: 32, good morning. Can you head over to Methodist for that report of assault?
1: Three two four.
0: Good morning, Wells Property. 2406, number 4.
1: Good morning.

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0: Good morning, the Harvest Water is in 32 car. He can stop me with Fitzwater.
1: Good morning.

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1: And you have 23 bringing in.
0: Unit 1723, car bring him in. 1723, bring him in.
1: 1723, what hospital, please?
0: The car to the hospital.
1: I see.
0: 3 Charlie, quick, clear car, 3 pending, no priorities.

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Seventeen twenty four, 1723 South Napa, stolen car report.

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1: Good morning. 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
2: 112.
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0: Okay, if you don't know, you have this role using, say, you can show me the level.
1: Good morning, sir.
0: Yeah, I'm here, okay.
1: How many were doing?
0: 19,000 words, you can say that in Italy, so I was going to make contact with the market, so we'll play tomorrow.
1: Okay.
0: There you go. Yeah, you can get on 700,000.
1: Okay.

0: chicos.
1: Pero nada.
0: That's the end. This is his position for that local. Nothing showing.
1: Yes, ma'am. I'll just turn off the phone with him. Is any of the figures available now?
0: You can log it under me and then I'll turn you in a headquarters group for people.
1: Good
2: morning. I want to be slow today. Can you hold me up for a safety check 2600 Penrose Ave?
1: Good morning.

0: 323.
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0: Well, I'm going to get a special 323 on this. That's what I'm going to do.
2: Great, so you're resuming all that.

0: 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I'm just gonna hang around until she clears out of the process.
1: Okay, I see.

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1: Very safe.

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2: Hey, Charlie.
1: Charlie, you can get to Rob 3-4 and take it to a little bit of space to ask me if you're available.
2: Okay, Rick.
1: Three, 32, you can be on your job.

0: Это замуж Армию, привет.
1: 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I'll take 633 items.
0: Okay.

0: turn over to Ethan Stahl for investigate person.
1: What's your issue?

0: Carson, all of us, your company's Houston Packers. Some being near the tunnel for three white males. The first one is wearing all black clothes, and the second one is wearing a gray shirt, too. The third one is wearing a black shirt, tennis shorts, and something to take place. That's repeating in the first district coming out is a 7th in progress, 15th in Packer. Moving near the tunnel for three white males. The first one is wearing a black. All black clothes, and the first one is a gray shirt.
1: Okay,
0: that's a backup.
1: 23, you can go to the next one.

0: 那时候到我解释那次那个就梦中的节目在别的梦中的节目
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0: 122.
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0: Hopefully over here, the neighbors are saying these kids ran like 5-10 minutes ago southbound towards Chickies.
1: I received.
0: 21 have a complaint out there.
1: 21, you have a complaint?
2: 121, do not have a complaint.
0: Exactly. Make this investment on this.
1: I have received. And first district, 16 impacted, that's on progress. Resume on bandit.
3: Once, ma'am.
1: Come in.
3: Good morning to you, Inquiry Radiation. I'm with the court. I'm coming to get lost.
1: I received. Good morning.

0: 1-1.
1: 1-1, so give me out a court position.
0: You got it. Good morning.
1: Good morning. 332.
0: 32.
2: 32, there's no deer on the highway. You can make this on the mountain and drop down that park around that one.
0: Got it.
1: 332.
0: Flip it there.
1: You want me to say that 34 to the field there?
0: Okay, that was unreadable.
1: You got me a 34, so 34 to the field.

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1: 3-14.
0: 3-14, you make a GOA and drop the instructor.
1: You got it.

0: 23.
1: 23. 22, can you RTS vehicle? Yeah, no other vehicle.
0: I know, auto accident.
1: That's correct, man, no auto accident. It's gonna be a theft from vehicle.
0: Alrighty. Numbers are, your numbers are 39486,
1: 39486, 1733 GAF. 33, you can make this NAC, I'm getting them to move their vehicles.
0: 32.
2: Reference is out on 12th Street, but you have a contact rescue, see if they can respond to that. Thank you.

0: Cut in 1254 South 15th. There's a 22 miles off the side of the vehicle. Fireboards are out.
1: Very close.
2: 17 Barney, drop that down.

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1: Yeah,
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1: know,
0: the, yeah, 143.
1: Receive, go away.

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0: Is there any one today in the plan of this time? I can make the best friends from the weather.
1: I have received.
0: Something very good.
1: Perfect.

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0: 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South Plus Street, 2016 South Plus Street.
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1: You got it.
0: Vertigo.
1: Vertigo.
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1: Okay, sir.
0: Can you make this from Modern Headquarters, read 2440 South 13th Street? Can I get the number over there, please?
1: Nine four eight eight three nine four eight eight.

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1: 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Hello, Mr. Young, this is Woodrow. Can you show us at 621 added?
0: Okay, come on.

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0: 122.
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1: Yeah.

0: I have a stolen auto on 1500 Juniper or 8th Street. Nothing on Tupo.
1: Sorry, Paul. You can go, Juniper. I got it, Paul.

0: 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Can you RTF this and turn us around at 4 o'clock, please?
1: You got it.

0: 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It's going to be at the Gray Bar for Silent Tamper Alarm.
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0: 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Hey, this is 5-1-2-1-0-1-5-4, please.

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1: Okay. 17th District Robbery Alarm, 1550 Warfield, resume false. 17th, 1550 Warfield, Robbery Alarm, resume false.

Four. Mercedes 2310, we're going to have an encounter. Also, get a set for 1 meter encounter.

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323. 323. 323. 323. 323. 323. 323. 323. 323. 323. 323. 323. 323. 323. 323. 323. 323. 323. 323. 323. 323. 323. 323. 323. 323. 323. 323. 323. 323. 323. 323. 323. 323. 323. 323. 323. 323. 323. 323. 323. 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

0: 对对对。那经常都发现大家可能是因为自己工作需求而已。
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0: 16. Can you take out very little farther, please?
1: Cruiser Vision, this is an UPV, I have a 35 on set, it's on private property, so Fresh Grip will take care of it.
0: Alrighty. Charlie, quick zero call out, we have one holding prisoners at Walmart, 1675 Columbus.
1: Alright, this is possible.

0: Hey, there you go.
1: Hey, there you go.
0: We're back on location, this is 50. You can make this NAP. We found a vehicle down the street.
1: Hi, Richie.

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1: You got it. Good morning.

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1: 323, you have assigned me off. 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

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If a vehicle is equipped with a working MDT, the operator is expected to turn it on and use it. 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
0: It's going to be NAP. If you turn the NLC 1512 south of Eisenberg, it'll make a sugar sign.
1: Okay.
2: Hey, people, you can put me in your response.
0: There's a 3 and 4 west of the airport.
1: Okay, I'll see.

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0: 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This is a 315 part. Follow me, regulatory.
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0: Carson Minor First District coming out as a bus in progress 1901 Oregon. It's going to be at the CVS for two black females. First one is wearing a dark blue shirt, the other one is wearing a black religious attire with a gray shirt. They're on location. That's repeating in the First District. That's repeating. Coming out of Southern Progress 1901 Oregon at the CVS for two black females. The first one is wearing a dark blue shirt. The second one is wearing black religious attire with a gray shirt. They're actively stealing.
1: Who's going on?
0: Alright, units of backup 121.
1: 122.
0: Okay.
1: Well, what Charlie's going up to CVS?
0: One Charlie, okay, just discussion.

0: One sorry, one.
1: One sorry, one.
0: That's all CFO for services. Can I get the numbers over here, please?
1: Your numbers are 260002600.

0: Want to hear you.
1: I'm trying to get a second one.
0: Go ahead, I'm ready.
1: Charles Lindsay, New York Tag. Louis X-ray, Zebra 2219, chicken back. Great to learn. 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

0: 对的。
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1: 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Do you think you're going to be decent over there?
0: The numbers are 3 and 4. 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

0: 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Last word of VIN is 4310.
1: Who's RMC?
0: I drive it down for you. 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

0: first time I ever did this, I found out that commercial robbery on 2600 Penrose. Gonna be at Chick-fil-A, coming out of the silent panic. That's a beating in the first district, coming out of the commercial robbery on 2600 Penrose at Chick-fil-A, coming out of the silent panic.
1: Oh, 22?
0: 132, okay.
1: 112, you could talk. I'm sorry. Yeah, you could talk.
0: Okay.
1: I'm sorry, you can drop it as well.

0: WSU3. Possibly get up when I come out to this location. We have a large amount of bricks that fell from the side of the building.
1: Present.

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0: 1733 and 34, could you start over to this highway 515 at this office?
1: 34, Steve.
0: Once you're there, before you receive that.
2: Right here.

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1: Yeah, do you have any luck with that O-line?
0: Semi.
1: C-31.
0: C-31.
1: Can you hear FPS? This is the Mystic.

Carson Minor 17 District coming out of San Bernardino in 2033 Reed. Gonna be for a black mountain build or something again and she threw the front door. That's repeating in the 17 District coming out of San Bernardino in 2033 Reed. Gonna be for a black mountain build or something again and she threw the front door.

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1: Okay.
0: Do you see myself in Bowling on location? You have a nice stop.
1: Okay, I'll see you.

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1: Yeah, 700 South Front. Can you just run a thing for me out of Jersey on the IBU? Three Frank Mary, Charlie Robert, 9 Dan, 9-7, Pat Robert, Dan, 2-3-3-3-7.

0: comes back on a Ford Bronco 2023. 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
1: Okay.

自述的字。第一个就是在什么，嗯，你们的同学。

1734. 1734. 1734. 1734. 1734. 1734. 1734. 1734. 1734. 1734. 1734. 1734. 1734. 1734. 1734. 1734. 1734. 1734. 1734. 1734. 1734. 1734. 1734. 1734. 1734. 1734. 1734. 1734. 1734. 1734. 1734. 1734. 1734. 1734. 1734. 1734. 1734. 1734. 1734. 1734. 1734. 1734. 1734. 1734. 1734. 1734. 1734. 1734. 1734. 1734. 1734. 1734. 1734. 1734. 1734. 1734. 1734. 1734. 1734. 1734. 1734. 1734. 1734. 1734. 1734. 1734. 1734. 1734. 1734. 1734. 1734. 1734. 1734. 1734. 1734. 1734. 1734. 1734. 1734. 1734. 1734. 1734. 1734. 1734. 1734. 1734. 1734. 1734. 1734. 1734. 1734. 1734. 1734. 1734. 1734

0: ですね。
1: Like, yes, that, and then give us an invest prime, I'm sorry, invest person, it's going to be in the rest.
0: Reason the same?
1: That's correct. Perfect. We're on to... South Houston TV, and they'll start from back, last 2 or 4-4.
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0: 13.
1: 1713.
0: I got one more, you have to get person numbers for that address, and could you read those over there, please?
1: Four six five two five four.

0: Mercy Line 1732 in Reed for a person with a weapon. Maybe three black males with a white tank top. Tank top.
1: Twenty-four.
2: 1732.

0: Freeway 13.
1: Like 13?
0: Like 13. Can I get investigator number 1200 Mifflin Street? DVR issue.

Crest 517, 1449 South 28th, from the gun, neighbor to see the sound, armed with a gun, making threats. Beyond 17th, 1449 South 28th, person with a gun, neighbor disputed, someone's making threats with an implied firearm, nothing further.

0: 34 in your office.
1: 17 going to your left.
0: So the unit's going over 20 years. So you guys use caution. Okay.

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1: Everyone.
0: Do you know what happened to that arm, Sergeant?
1: Can you head over E12 Lombard, unit 27, possible 5292 rescue car?
0: Which one? 121. Contact, any of the DC numbers over there?
1: 26008, 26008.

0: 暂停传。Have a space location DK now in and out.
1: That's fine.Yeah,
0: 3-2 and Peter's already. We're in the corner, 3-2 and Lee.

0: Yeah. Is everything under control at 3-2 Marie?
1: 24, everything under control?
2: Yeah, speaking, how are you?
0: 17, Barney, receive. Rescue en route.
1: That's correct. Just got off the phone with you.

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1: Okay.
0: From the 17 Guam South Harbor Association.
1: 17 Guam.
2: 17 Guam, you're seeing your mouth.
1: Good morning.

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0: I'll tell you for an investigator auto, please.
1: What was that location, Martin?
0: Thirty-four, 14, South 20.
1: I received.

0: Yes, ma'am. Is there a trailer to get into the front gate?
1: They didn't give us one.
0: So I should play 4 hours to do that. No, it's my location.

0: 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Dash 854 is also on location.
1: I receive. Three

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1: Flight 13.
0: Can I have security check numbers for 1 Midland Street and go over here to 1600 South Front Street?

0: 63.
1: Yes, ma'am. Just so you know, L&I is on location here in Arlington, Washington.

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1: 13.
0: Told them that you were actually going to meet the Amazon who was repeating you, but we're going to make a quick pit stop at 17th place, global 21 miles.

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0: Alright, 3-4-2, Steve, we'll be waiting on 331 to come for a few miles, so to search. Okay. So you can get me that Parker and Pipers.
1: Hey, 31, I'm sorry. Yeah, you're going to have to invest in the lines until 12 o'clock.

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0: with the U.S. Olympics under 331. They'll be en route to home in a minute with their miles.
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But I got it coming back to a 2017 BMW. Last plate of it is 8647. So last name, Carter Jr. East Hampton Valley.

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0: 17E8. 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
1: Okay.
0: We continue for TPS, we actually have one to go.
1: Okay, what kind of car is it?
0: It's going to be the red for the gamer. Yeah, it's going to be a new tag of Mary Barney Williams 2736.
1: Okay, and sign closer.
0: 1733, the other sign closer.
1: Alright, let me call. Hi, someone that's already, please.

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We need all notifications, we'll be holding it until Sam and Emmy's office comes out. Can you make it RTF? Can I get the CC, please?

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0: But what time did Medic sign on for that?
1: Phoenix 21 at 11:28 a.m. That would appear as negative.

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1: 17:44.
0: 16:33, South 23rd.

0: Sorry.
1: I'm sorry. I'm sorry. I'm sorry. I'm sorry. I'm sorry. I'm sorry. I'm sorry. I'm sorry. I'm sorry. I'm sorry. I'm sorry. I'm
0: sorry.
1: I'm sorry. I'm sorry. I'm sorry. I'm sorry. I'm sorry. I'm sorry. I'm sorry. I'm sorry. I'm sorry. I'm sorry. I'm sorry. I'm sorry.
0: So my number is Fisher coming out with the Carter 3300 South Road. Going to be at the CVS for a white ball wearing a red shirt. We're doing a black bag. Taking with energy drinks. So repeating the third Fisher coming out with the Carter 3300 South Road. Going to be at the CVS for a white male wearing a red shirt. We're carrying a black bag. He was laughing, going towards the community.
1: I'm sorry, I'm going to get out of it.

0: 1714.
1: 1714.
0: 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You can drop down. 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

0: The numbers are 39513, 39513.
1: Proceed. Thanks, three by four.
0: Three by four.
1: Yes, ma'am. Security numbers for security check 1300 East National Avenue.

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1: 33, another call going 10-3-9. You can just make that an IVU. I'm out here right now.
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1: I'm sorry, sir. Cut off. Where am I sending around to?
0: To South Texas, drop off paperwork.
1: Okay, I got you.

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1: Missing prisoners and all 11 of us new prisoners.
0: Okay, I think I got a flag down from the 3000. So we just chop it on it. We'll start then.
1: I have another unit to back up. Can you switch to B14 at the Walmart?
0: Sorry, we'll see you later.

0: Oh, you're waiting for me to figure out if I'm it.
1: Then there was two people in a car. And doing drugs inside the parking lot that two tires in that seat.
0: I don't see that. If you need me to break, I'm supposed to stand by. I'm going to go to the whole car.
1: Alright, the session will be 14 visual from that driver, so we can run out of the car.
2: Alright, listen, I'm going to stand on the Walmart lot.
1: Okay.

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1: You hit that hospital, please. 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
0: Okay, I was here.

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0: 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Can you repeat that?
1: For 3 Barney, they need you guys over at 812 Lamar.
0: Proceed. Proceed. 1714, have you?
1: Proceed.

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1: This is a red Ford van, or a black Ford van, a red Toyota Camry.
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23, 23, 23, 23, 23, 23, 23, 23, 23, 23, 23, 23, 23, 23, 23, 23, 23, 23, 23, 23, 23, 23, 23, 23, 23, 23, 23, 23, 23, 23, 23, 23, 23, 23, 23, 23, 23, 23, 23, 23, 23, 23, 23, 23, 23, 23, 23, 23, 23, 23, 23, 23, 23, 23, 23, 23, 23, 23, 23, 23, 23, 23, 23, 23, 23, 23, 23, 23, 23, 23, 23, 23, 23, 23, 23, 23, 23, 23, 23, 23, 23, 23, 23, 23, 23, 23, 23, 23, 23, 23, 23, 23, 23, 23, 23, 23, 23, 23, 23, 23, 23, 23, 23, 23, 23, 23, 23, 23, 23, 23, 23, 23, 23, 23, 23, 23, 23, 23, 23, 23, 23, 23, 23, 23, 23, 23,

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1: 老师，妹妹。
0: 这个 meeting number reading 409 South 10th Street is in the TSA on the BCC.
1: Animals are 108572, 108572. It's going to be the 9th District, PSA 4.
0: Yes, thank you.

0: 演出。我操！
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0: Thanks, sir.
1: Just so you can make this out of your friend, this is showing up here. You can tell me down 18 miles from the south.

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0: Appreciate it.

0: 323, Sinclair 730 and 930, listen to GLA. Also, this 3-14, New Grand Theft 1, 3-14. 3-14.
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0: 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Can we get numbers for a crowd DVP, 21st investment?
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0: All right, team's been released. 5 to transport to Pine Money's office. Call myself and play 4 out to the main to clean up.
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1: 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Let's go, please.
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1: You got it.

0: Fields are in Grace Harry and Grove. 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
1: Where was that?
0: Grace Harry and Grove.
1: Hi,
0: Ian's back.
1: Thank you, 33.
0: Thank you, 33.

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0: 228 South Number 9 for a person screaming. That caller received a call from his mother stating a male followed them home. There is no flash provided. Third District 2328 South Number 9. Person screaming. Male caller stated his mother was followed by a male. There's no flash at all. Nothing further.
1: 323, you can grab it.
0: Yes.
1: 314, drop.
0: I called him out, Pat Young and Bainbridge.
1: Yeah, me too, Pat.

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1: Record.
0: Hey, we got the two juveniles. Transferring to 3502 Cedar Avenue, Ohio. 33 is, no problem.
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0: increases and everything.
1: Third District, Carson Screaming, 23-28 South Number 9, slow down. Third District, Carson Screaming, 23-28 South Number 9, you can slow down.

3328, person screaming 2328, South number 9, you can resume up down. Third district, person screaming 2328, South number 9, presume ungrounded. Are you available? Contestant.

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1: Thank you very much.

0: Claro. Gracias, Tomás.
1: Two six zero one six, two six zero one six.

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0: California.
1: On 76 eastbound, South Street, Exit, can I have a separate car stop, please?

0: 23 Swan Apartment. Can you leave a letter to the job?
1: I don't see one in the job.
0: 23 C.
1: Car company 17 Bush, coming out of the Dustin Province, 14023 Washington at the Flying Winnersburg. Serving for a white female in her 60s. Speaking with Adam, just repeating in the 17 Bush, coming out of the Dustin Province, 14023 Washington. Serving for a Flying Winnersburg for a white female in her 60s wearing a red and blue dress, but.
2: What?

0: Christ Almighty, first sister, coming out of the Bethlehem Brothers, I will win a big win. It's going to be on Ritner towards 17th Street. It's going to be for a white male with dark hair, glasses, wearing a white jeans. Speaking with the package, that's repeating in the first sister, coming out of the Bethlehem Brothers, I will win a big win. It's going to be for a white male with dark hair, glasses, wearing a white shirt, jeans. Speaking with the package.
1: One 23.
0: Nothing's okay.

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1: I receive. 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
0: No deal with. 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
1: Thank you, ma'am.

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0: 619.
1: 419.
0: Can you drop me a set of numbers, 1233 Wharton, for investigations?
1: That was 1233 Wood Street, sir.
0: Fortune Street in the third.
1: Number 395-32, 395-32, 3
0: 3 3 3 3 3 3 3 3 3 3 3 3 3 3 3 3 3 3 3 3 3 3 3 3 3 3 3 3 3 3 3 3 3 3 3 3 3 3 3 3 3 3 3 3 3 3 3 3 3 3 3 3 3 3 3 3 3 3 3 3 3 3 3 3 3 3 3 3 3 3 3 3 3 3 3 3 3 3 3 3 3 3 3 3 3 3 3 3 3 3 3 3 3 3 3 3 3 3 3 3 3 3 3 3 3 3 3 3 3 3 3 3 3 3 3 3 3 3 3 3 3 3 3 3 3 3 3 3 3 3 3 3 3 3 3 3 3 3 3 3 3 3 3 3 3 3 3 3 3 3 3 3 3 3 3 3 3 3 3 3 3 3 3 3 3 3 3 3 3 3 3 3 3 3 3 3 3 3 3 3 3 3 3 3

0: Before we vote.
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0: 2307 Oregon, CBP.
1: Thank you.
0: Good morning.
1: Good morning.
0: So you can clear it, hold on.
1: Was that echo for the last clear shop?
0: You can clear the home and prison shop.

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1: 33.
0: 33 is currently available.
1: Right here.
0: Medic 5 on location, Medic 60 on location, they did break the window to get the juvenile out of this vehicle on the FH survey.
1: Mr. Kimia, please.

0: 我呢？
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0: Yeah,
1: you're using 116, bring it in.

0: Thank you.
1: Question by the third, party one, well in progress, 1163 South Broad Street, at the World Opera Office. Plus, operating 26 inch mountain bike, taking out complaint and cell phone, to the third. That's repeating in the third, well in progress, 1163 South Broad Street, at the World Opera Office, reference to a strong arm, black male, white shirt, on a 26 inch mountain bike. Taking for the cell phone, nothing further. Any units for the third coming into service, I can tell us for any?

0: 9 pending, 1 priority, have I thought rest 11-2-3 Southwest, Reaper from home. 2:56 p.m.
1: Is it available?
0: All I have is 3:23 and they're solo.
1: Okay, I'll have them with us.
0: Receive, thank you. 3:23 received.
1: I thought
0: you came over the transmission. That's right.
1: That's right.

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1: Raise 3-0, you want to have them take that shot too. Resume the supervisor.
2: Risk 3-0, 1-2-1.
1: 3-0, 1-2-1.

0: They was drugs full time though.
1: No, they and logged them off and then put you on as a temporary one.

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0: Oh, yes.
1: Good afternoon, Noble Soul Laser, the Phantom 2000 Pascal.
2: Good afternoon, Steve.

0: Class M ran the first car to Remersville with a gun. 1808 South Taylor Street, Remersville blackmailed. Tall with thin build, green pants, green sneakers, armed with a firearm making threats, also domestic. That's reading in the first one we've done here. 1808 South Taylor Street, Remersville blackmailed. Tall, thin build, green pants, green sneakers, armed with a firearm making threats, also domestic. Nothing further.
1: I'm at 1700 to Rivers Highway.
0: At 1721, can you back 111?
1: Where are you still, man?
0: District supervisor?
2: Okay.
0: I was just going to see if it was okay for 1721 to start into the party in the first district to start the payoff, but it's fine. We already have 111 and 121 in route. You have the platform to go.
2: Black male, approximately 20 years old, dark complexion, wearing a white t-shirt, riding a black e-bike, with a black Afro-style haircut, racing northbound on board.
0: Let's see, there's going to be a hundred trauma.
2: Just there, sir.
0: And the flash for the green, for this red of the other person. Alright, thank you.
3: Well, is that Taylor Street?

0: current time frame for this?
1: At this point, sir, I can be approximately within the last 15 minutes. The complainant chased him southbound from Ellsworth to schedule where he was U-turn and headed northbound from schedule on the e-bike.
2: Is there any area?

0: RTS, this is Heavy Nose Reed, 1333 and 1 Elizabeth Street.
1: Responding in the first to a person with a guy on 1808 South Taylor Street, slow down. As reading in the first, you're finding a person with a guy on 1808 South Taylor Street, slow down. Before we 3 South Taylor, your number is 395 at 35 at 395 at 35 at 35.

0: 17, 13.
1: Alright, female 7 conscious, I'm gonna be following medic 60 to chop.
0: Okay.

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0: Unit 17, 14, bring it in.
2: 17, 0, receive.

history. 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In the third set of progress, 261 South Youth Street, and that is a group of people, one female, one black male, one black female, that is associated with the program. Thank you.

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0: us? 2-3, 3-9-5-3-6, 9-5-3-6.
1: 23
0: receive, thank you, sir.

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1: Yeah, to me. I'll take Webster.
0: Thanks.

0: 116.
1: 116.
0: Yes, sir, I'm going to be soliciting using 12 temporarily. Can you call Fireborn and see if they have a disposition for passion?
1: No, call them not.

0: Since we were on a commercial pay for it.
1: Okay.
2: What was it?
3: We're sending you a 2465 partial.
2: Business, 2465 passion.
3: Yeah, but I have some time left on that.

0: 122.
1: 122.
0: This is going to be a domestic officer. So, has a 7-1-3-4 assault tactic.
1: Do you want to do that? Or do you want to?
0: I'll tell you this, the domestic number, and then separate from that, the assault number.
1: Alright.

You're finding the first 11, 1808 South Taylor Street is when they found it. That's reading the first, you find the first one again, 1808 South Taylor Street is when they found it.

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1: 1734.
0: Good afternoon. I'll be solo. 2 seconds out. Do you hear GLU?
1: Do me a favor, would you mind logging back in? You're logging over to your work.
0: Okay.

0: I have 21 31 treasury. I just put up and sign in there. I'll give you a bunch. I'll get that for.
1: Okay, son. Thank you.

0: Clarkson by Indy 3rd, Party 1, personal weapon, 2805 South Front Street. Had a Dunkin' Donuts, reference to a 32-year-old black male, dark complexion, no further description, making threats towards employees with a possible weapon inside of a, some sort of a backpack. That's repeating Indy 3rd, calling the personal weapon, 2805 South Front Street. Had a Dunkin' Donuts, reference to a 32-year-old black male, dark complexion, no further description, making threats towards employees with a weapon, concealed inside of a backpack. Nothing further. Again, the service is providing.
1: Future call sends a laser. We're about to go ahead and roll call right now.
0: I got you. 323, give us a transition, Ronnie.
1: 323, transition, Ronnie.

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1: 17-14.
0: Use some of the police department to get them watch the traffic.
1: Use the back 7014 auto reckless, 26 Washington.
0: I'll give you a call.
1: Okay.
0: 7-12, what you got?
1: Just an auto reckless, 26 in Washington. It doesn't state whether they're going to be waiting at that location. But the road agents are there.
0: Sorry, let me know. I'll do that.
1: He was advised that a few minutes old, they're probably not there.

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1: please
0: want to make a brief call. You can join me 20, 85 South, and I'll keep you advised.
1: I like you.

332 Irish Cadet. Do we have any units going into service? The roll call to start back in 332 for this person 11-2805 South Front Street. That's a South Front Street, South Front Street, South Front Street.

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0: 1734.
1: 1734.
0: Yes, ma'am. The wall was closing music. I didn't set a new account. And then,
1: Right here.

Sean. Me at home with flight mail my request to the picture of blue jeans. Off of fingers with lysine 115. Out front of Smashburgers. Took packages. That's repeating in the first picture. Captain Progress 15th and Sean. Me at home with flight mail wearing glasses. Picture of blue jeans. Purple sneakers with lysine 115. Out front of the Smashburgers. Mail with taken packages. Nothing further. Thank you.

0: So we've had him, but I think we're going to do it for his HP. That goes for 17 feet. That's right. For the division, 114. Also, the theft, for the theft in progress, the person's at one location at the scene.
1: I also don't know if there's a complainant. It doesn't say it in the job as well.
0: Yeah, raise your theft report, 114. Thank you.
2: I'm just gonna ask you if this is me complaining. Can I get those DCs over there, please?
1: Three nine five four one.
2: See, thank you.

0: 17 Charlie.
1: 17 Charlie.
0: Just to verify for the first and the 17th of the PSAs for the evening, please dispatch out as far as you're available.
1: Yes, ma'am. I can't locate a complaint. We need to make this GLA in Shulk Street.
0: On 17. All right, thank you. We're going to turn around to the hospital.
1: See if I have enough.

0: 1780.
1: Yeah, did anybody ever answer up for 34 car?
0: Unit using 1734 car, can you bring it in? Unit using 1734, can you bring it up?

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1: One pressure
0: V5. Yes, if you were showing the previous one, Charlie, can you log them out?

0: 海と行くです。
1: Please, please, please, please, please, please, please, please, please, please, please, please, please, please, please, please, please, please, please, please, please, please, please, please, 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please, please, please, please, please, please, please, please, please, please, please, please, please, please, please, please, please, please, please, please, please, please, please, please, please, please, please, please, please, please, please, please, please, please, please, please, please, please, please, please, please, please, please, please, please, please, please, please, please, please, please, please, please, please, please, please, please, please, please, please, please, please, please, please, please, please, please, please, please, please, please, please, please, please, please, please, please, please, please, please, please, please, please, please, please, please, please, please, please, please, please, please, please, please, please, please, please, please, please, please, please, please, please, please, please, please, please, please, please, please, please, please, please, please, please, please, please, please, please, please, please, please, please, please, please, please, please, please, please, please, please, please, please, please, please, please, please, please, please, please

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1: 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Your source available with the road using 303 Wagon. 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

0: on that third channel facing West Monroe.
1: Yeah.
0: Yeah. Okay, we'll get two smaller units or two breaking units at headquarters for PSA service, please.
1: Received.

0: 7324. 7324. Give me a call, please. Yeah, 7324, sir. 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I'm almost finished here. I'll give you a call soon. Get back. 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
1: Can you both take me to these numbers?
0: Numbers are going to be 25485, 25485.
1: Thank you. 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

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You need to COA. 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
1: Good afternoon.

0: 325. 325, this is Road 6, Oregon Ave.
1: Receive, and that vehicle was coming back into home status.

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1: The vehicle that attacked us in the job is coming back and phone status.
0: 325, receive that.

0: Hi, it's your first call. Please explain it. It is not just empty.
1: Five, three, nine, five, four, five.

0: Hello, St. Michael, 3rd District, Party 1, Prince Freeman, 621 Ann Street. We have medical reference to a 50-year-old white female screaming on the highway. That's repeating in the 3rd District, Prince Freeman, 621 Ann Street. Female caller reference to a 50-year-old white female screaming on the highway.
1: Present.

0: All right, so how many units in the third common in the service, second Butterbird 407 Moore Street? We're going to have a missing child tender, age up in Arabic now, 9 years old, wearing a gray shirt, black pants, black bag, was life seen this morning, dropping off at school.
1: Please, sir, I'm ready as well.
0: Okay.

0: NSA 917 District, Party 1, Beth and Progress, 2131 South Street at the Wall. It's going to be a black male, all black clothing. Look, I'm fled in a black Subaru sedan. Of his tag of, PA tag of Mary, Nathan Frank, Paul, Pat, 3901, Lysine, down South Street. That's repeating in the 17th District, Beth and Progress, 2131 South Street at the Wall. It's going to be a black male wearing all black clothing. Look, I'm fled in a black Suburban. The PA tag, Mary's 8, Frank Pat, 3901, Lysine, down South Street. Nothing further.
1: Probably that's going to be a report off.
0: 14, can you start into this?
2: 17, 15, good afternoon, I'll handle it.
0: Good afternoon.
2: Can you sign off 17, 13, 0?
3: Hey, see if you check for 25 Wharton Street, and you can go up to the next one.
0: You know, to back. 2500.
1: Of course, you can drop it.
0: Yeah.
1: 332 on location.
0: 332,

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1: Do you have any information on where the accident was?
0: Looks like it. I saw the dog in front of the Wawa.

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0: 32.
1: So I talked to the homeowner, she wasn't screaming, it was her sirens inside of the house that were going off, so you can just, like, get some dust from.
0: Yeah.
2: I got you, thanks.

0: 25 and 3 Charlie. It looks like the caller's calling back. She found the juvenile.
1: 325. Charlie, thank you.

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1: Call me on location on Longchurch Street. Thank you for your time.

0: 1731. If we're unable to gain access into this building, we're going to call back.
1: So I think this is right. Thank you.

0: Yes, sir.
1: Can you turn around southwest off Highway?
0: Yes, sir.
1: Seventeen fifteen. All right, Chaff Miners over here, please.
0: That'll be 2548 2548.
2: So you're one way out. 1731. Please, there's no longer needed. Invest Prime, you can drop Washington.
0: Let's see if there's any right 1731. 79 to Washington Avenue, Dustin Parker, that's for you. Wawa. Thank you.

0: 331.
1: GV3, back to investigate personal services. 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

0: 12, can you set over to 2248, staff number 15, for this main complaint that's been pending?
1: 12, 15.
0: Thank you.

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1: Unsuccessful. 2782 is set up schedule.
0: Let's see.

0: 1731. Mail left location, Flint South on 1117th Street. It's going to be in a white beard with a white scarf on his head.
1: Then you said 117th Street, which direction?
0: Went southbound. I'm out here now looking for him.
1: So two special, please.
2: 325. 325. 325. He's good. RTF, I set up, turn it around. Flip the board, set it close.

0: Clark Command the third, prior to one summer breaking in, 525 at Tree Street. Summoned to an unknown female inside of property, unknown hydrant with name, no flash. Starts repeating in the third district, summer breaking in, 525 at Tree Street. Summoned to an unknown female inside of property, no flash, unknown hydrant gained entry, called in by a medical non company, nothing further. Yes, right.
1: Please, everyone, resume this in progress.

0: like 1-17.
1: I do, 1340 South Newkirk Street.
0: Shows occupied, unoccupied.
1: It doesn't state. At the moment, it just states that there's probably smoke.
0: Okay, Steve, when you're available, just start them over. Thank you.
1: Obviously, that's something that comes out of the way.

0: Only for Sam, I'll be available for Sam for the MVP if she's working with me.
1: 113, this is for a job at 1340 South Newkirk.
2: 7 Charlie, just call 5-4, see if they respond out there.
1: I got you. It's only 4 minutes old right now. I can see if there's, I mean, they're going to be responding, but I don't think they're there yet.
2: Alright, just give me an advice.
1: I will, of course, sir.
3: 1731. 1731. Nothing was stolen. You can just RTF to the disturbance business. Can I get the DCs over there, please?
1: Number is going to be 2549025490.

0: 7, 2, 15.
1: 7, 2, 15.
0: Yeah, I'm back. You can give me the search type flight. I have 17 of 63 with me.
1: Team 15 received.

0: 7342.
1: 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It's on Challenger. No, it's definitely me.
0: Sorry, I accidentally received. For that local, 47 responder,
1: see, thank you.

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1: Drop me a fire number for 432 Southern.
0: Excellent.

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After breathing in the third district, you're starting to breathing in 5353 Street, slow down.

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1: Seattle Red One.
0: Yeah, I'm on location 431 South Street, traffic post, hatches, or detail. So, kind of fine.
2: Definitely. 112. 112. The dog is hanging out the window. You think Firebird could come out to put a ladder to the second floor and put the dog back in?
1: Yeah, the dog doesn't seem vicious, right?
2: Pardon me?
1: They're gonna want me to ask if the dog seems vicious or anyway.
2: No, he's just anxious, trying to wiggle his way back in, but he's hanging out through the window. He's stuck between the window and the air conditioner. We just don't want him jump from the second floor. They spread some cushions out just in case he jumps.
1: I gotcha. Thank you so much. I'll give him a call now. Park him on my target, please.

0: 三星窗户。在外传三星。啊？
1: That's playing something there?
2: No, they just needed a ladder to help put the dog back into the second floor window. He's kind of wiggling his way out. That's that.
0: Just, thank you.
2: 112 and 116 fireboard is en route. Can one of you guys check your MDT?
0: Is that 331 tying along? Yeah, 331, it's no breaking in the disturbance house, GOA, the transfer on our previous.
2: Receive.

Paris for the storm breaking in, 525 tree street victims impounded. Southern New York District of Columbia, storm breaking in, 525 tree street victims impounded. Victim 24, I can start you back into your previous, or in a moment.

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1: Can you go to Columbus 20 Oregon Ave?
0: Yeah.

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1: 315.
0: I'll take this for the United States. The Jazz for the domestic 11021. I think that was our CSA service.

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1: 215, who's this?

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1: Yes, 1500 Federal Street. Can you join me at 7 for leaving there?

0: 325-494-25494.
1: Okay, received. Thank you.
2: I'm Devo, yes, sir. Can you provide any service, please, sir?
0: Oh, sir.

0: system control.
1: Cylinder, Tyler.
0: Alright, there's a baseball game at 20th and 5th tonight. Please have units make half-hour checks on it, please. And no remote patrol launch.
1: Here's the 17th. There's going to be a basketball game at 2-0 in Tasker. And I put something in Charlie. Please make patrol checks every 30 minutes and mark them on your patrol log. This is reading the 17th. There's going to be a basketball game 2-0 in Tasker. Please check on every 30 minutes and make notes in your patrol logs for 17 Charlie. It'll be there. It'll be 5-7-7. At 5:34 p.m.
0: 2:32. Please, sir, this is the new complainant. I get the T-shirt of the complainant, please.

0: 324.
1: This is ID. You need to try and restrict, please.
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0: Okay.

0: 121, I don't see that radio signed in.
1: Well,

0: Washington.
1: Yes, sir. Yeah. Ladder responding. Want to use their ladder? Can you kind of make this investigation for me?
0: Yes, sir. Thank you.

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1: 1731.
0: 20th and Pastor, Cypress Creek, check please.

0: Alright, 331, it says Medic 57B as in Bonnie has a transporter at some location of breeding, but it was fed through the overheating. According to the dispatch on Medic's side, they said 57B Bonnie sustained its own location. They have not transported.
1: They must go to the level of the
0: Well, they said that the team was overheated, so I don't know. They might have not told their dispatch that they left yet.
1: She's ready.

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1: 121.
0: Good afternoon. Make sure you're available, so just be advised, my NDT is going to be down.
1: Good afternoon. I received that.

0: 331. The female refused marriage, said she's okay. ADHD won't drop us deadly.
1: Received.

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1: Wait a minute, I'm on location at Red District.
0: I gotcha.

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1: I'm sorry, could you RTF and can I add a DC number to get the complaint?
2: Yeah, DC
1: sir,
2: come to me 26033, 26033.

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1: Yeah, I didn't hear 193.
2: No, I'll back her up.

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1: Receive, thank you.

0: 321.
1: GA,
0: okay.
1: Yeah, that's for security check. 2175 Washington, please. Right.

0: Hey, G4.
1: Hey, G4.
0: You can answer, I spoke to the companion, she says she's okay.

0: 王川，
1: 王川，
0: 王川，this is the backup location at 1634 Wolf Street. I'm talking to the owner on the phone to find out how far away they are, but the dog is back out the window.
1: Receive.
2: Two, three, two, three, six, three, seven, number five, zero.

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1: 3:15.
0: 10:18.
1: Received.

0: 121 RTS. Give me the details over there.
1: Can you continue to hold us out, please?
2: Received. Your numbers are going to be 26035, 26035.
3: 17 Charlie.
2: 17 Charlie.
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1: One call.
0: I don't know if you're, you got qualified for, but we don't need them out here. One of the neighbors find us on the line and pushing them. The order's like 10 minutes away.
1: Receive, fire board will be notified.
2: 332-37, this is for safety check at 400 Snyder.
1: Was that 500 Snyder?
2: Under
1: block
2: Snyder was up. 700 Snyder.

0: Can you take 541 Tree? It's coming out of the Simmons Highway Pike.
1: Speaker, if you can talk back to me as well.
2: Speaker, Simmons, 5 minutes.

0: One four. No number. The dog is back in the house. Can you come to headquarters with paperwork?
1: Resume.

0: South Street, Maryland.
1: South Street, Maryland.
0: 1000 Oregon Island has a female staff investigation.
1: Are you by yourself?
0: That's correct.
1: All right, do I need to back to South Street, Maryland at 1000 Oregon Avenue?
0: 31. Okay, we're not too far from what we're doing.
1: Okay.
0: You got any more warning? Charlie, 6419-14075-56814.

This is Arnold, you're going to need a wire.

0: 315.
1: Just to go over Jasmine Board, the Midland Stores business is all the same job. There's no 7-Eleven at 4 in Washington, so there's like 11 in Washington.
0: Okay, I'm different on that.
2: Hey, 14, can you drop me as well?

0: Hey, this is Marshall. We're going 1500 South Pacific Columbus Boulevard. It's going to be at the McGee. We have Orville General Mitchell repeating in the third. Commercial vehicle on 1500 South Christopher Columbus at the McGee. We have the Orville General.
1: 325, you can drop it on the phone. 1714, 1700, of course.

0: your life after the first.
1: Yes, that's correct.

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0: 1245 Point Breeze Ave, Stafford City, please.
1: Okay.

0: 121 CRD.
1: Thank you.
0: Three fifteen. Yeah, there's RTF with the continue holds all out. Thank you.
1: All right, so number two that are going to be 39571, 39571.

0: 1715.
1: 1715.
0: Good night, service.
1: Yeah, unless he's
0: in route. 1720.
1: 1720.
0: I disbanded, I assume, and we didn't need any more equipment out there.
1: More units out there?
0: Let me know when you get out there if you need anything else. Good, you know, I don't need anything. Where's your numerics at this point? There's a hit and run. 5 years.
1: Well,
0: I'm sorry. There's
1: a
0: hit
1: now.
0: Yeah, I know.
1: Okay, well,
0: I'll
1: see you
0: later.
1: Okay.

0: Lake District, President Tamura, 2123 Reed Street, the Audible, SMC District, Presidential Virgo Line, 2123 Reed Street, the Audible, the regular Virgo Line.
1: 31.
0: Back. Yes, can you back 1731 on this Virgo Line?
1: You say that.
0: Thank you.
1: 325. 325, you can make this FAO.
0: Proceed.

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0: South Street, Maryland.
1: South Street, Maryland.
0: You can clear the pest spot with an arrest, and then drop me the same numbers for criminal trespass at 2911 South 13th Street for positive ID.
1: Is the lagging the transport?
0: Yeah, they're still trying to.

0: 3-1. How do you have folks numbers over there?
1: Yeah, our list numbers are going to be 39573, and the criminal trespass numbers are going to be 39574. You're welcome.
0: Seventeen fifty. Devon Street, 2222 Fitzwater Street. RTF holds out. CID's been notified.
1: This is going to read 25503.
0: Proceed. South Humphrey.
2: Yeah, 24 on a block of South Sheridan to reactive for investigative premise, please.

0: South Time 30 is going to be 2400 Bucca South, Sheridan.
1: Thank you.
2: Seventeen thirty-one.
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0: All cars are in the 17th District, 517 Congress, 2175 Washington Avenue, with the CBS. Give me a white male, blue shirt, red shorts, black shoes, 5 foot towards Washington and 21st. Cars repeating in the 17th District, 2175 Washington Avenue, with the CBS. Give me a white male wearing a blue shirt, red shorts, black shoes, 21st Washington. Nothing further.
1: Hey, 4-4-9, I got it.
0: Where's it?

name 21,500, 2,500 in Wharton Street at the Dollar Tree. Number 7, known black female, all black clothing, on location taking merchandise. That's everything in the 17th, First in Progress, 2500 Wharton Street at the Dollar Tree. Number 7, known black female, all black clothing, on location taking merchandise. Nothing for that. Received. 7 in 21, 2,500. 7 in 21, 2,500. 7 in 21, 2,500. 7 in 21, 2,500. 7 in 21, 2,500. 7 in 21, 2,500. 7 in 21, 2,500. 7 in 21, 2,500. 7 in 21, 2,500. 7 in 21, 2,500. 7 in 21, 2,500. 7 in 21, 2,500. 7 in 21, 2,500. 7 in 21, 2,500. 7 in 21, 2,500. 7 in 21, 2,500. 7 in 21, 2,500. 7 in 21, 2,500. 7 in 21, 2,500. 7 in 21, 2,500. 7 in 21, 2,500. 7 in 21, 2,500. 7 in 21, 2,500. 7 in 21, 2,500. 7 in 21, 2,500. 7 in 21, 2,500. 7 in 21, 2,500. 7 in 21, 2,500. 7 in 21, 2,500. 7 in 21, 2,500. 7 in 21, 2,500. 7 in 21, 2

0: Yeah. Yeah. Wait, can you answer what you did your course? You got my Facebook and some places.
1: Received.

0: 17-14.
1: 17-14.
0: Automatic routine, trust to the child stable, is in stable condition.

0: I'll come through.
1: I think there's an investigative comments numbers on the radio, please. Those numbers are for 2400 block of South Sheridan, correct?
0: Yeah, we have 2400 South Sheridan.

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1: 331.
0: Transfer out to the PDA with one female staff in last two, 331.
1: WPRW 9, time 7:04 p.m.

0: 34, I apologize. 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
1: 7-10-34, can you RTF this and DC away, please?
0: Right,
1: thank you.
0: My pleasure.

0: 1731. You can RTF. Have you the DCs over there, please?
1: That's it for me. 255-10. 255-10.

0: 7 and Charlie.
1: 7 Charlie.
0: They were on Warden Street. Did you follow them there?
1: They were en route. I was just having this position yet.
0: Alright, let me know, because they just drove by me, so I think they may have cleared it.
1: Okay.

isn't it? Was it? You're over in Hammer where we're going at the moment. Okay. Third 1000 Brothers, 1342 West 2 Street, reference 3, black male, tall, thin build, all black clothing, attempts to take a vehicle, white Honda Sonata. That's reading in the 3rd 1042 West 2 Street, reference 4, black male, tall, thin build, all black clothing, attempts to take a white Honda Sonata, 311 White Honda Brother. Looks like a person's mono location is on foot towards Broad Street.

0: Do you know what the
1: Delta Corps will meet at headquarters.
0: For passive.
2: Sixteen, I'm sorry, I couldn't hear. What was that?
0: For 121, I believe he said that the report was already taken for that.
2: 116, he's talking about for the Siegel Street. Can I give the numbers for the 1531 special, please?
0: Gotcha, I wasn't sure. That's going to be 26038, 26038. Alright, so then 121, can I make this unpadded on you, the Siegel? Can I make the Siegel unpadded on you then, since it was already taken?
1: Just say you're the best problem.

0: Don't drink driving.
1: Don't drink driving.
0: Send number for security check, call me from Taylor Square, please.
1: Nick, 47 made out, noted.
2: Received. Plus 7 or 47, I am
1: 47.

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1: Passenger 1.
0: Please tell me about grocery.

17, 21 South in progress, 2131 South Street at the Wawa. Professor Guru Juvenile on location taking merchandise. That's repeating in the 17, South in progress, 2131 South Street at the Wawa. Professor Guru Juvenile on location taking merchandise. Nothing further.

0: believe I can resume 1734 from Washington. I'm booked. They're done with that job.
1: Okay, that's the
0: South Street. Thank you. I gotcha.
2: Could you please put me back?
0: Thank you.

0: 31.
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0: WVRW, last name, time is 727. Yep.

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0: 395-78, 395-78.

0: 个女生，
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1: 错，他不是。Did we ever get a hold of 1734?
0: He's in the way out. So, you guys, what I got on? One more way there, yeah.

0: 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They ran north on 22nd Street. 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
1: I got you. No weapon, is this force? 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
0: I get like a ski mask with on top of his head with reds.
1: Customer, friend, please.

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0: But it was going to be 25516.
1: I think we'll see if you on
0: that. Gotcha.
1: Three, 32.
0: 332.
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0: Oh, okay.

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0: You're welcome.

0: very long rotation, non-fully.
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0: Apologies, 121.
1: 121.
0: Yeah, hold me out at 23rd, and we're gonna just gotta slide down for a second.

0: 121 female complaint saying that a black male wearing all black just took her bike. The bike's going to be in orange and black. And they went eastbound on Shunk Street.
1: Alright, was this an email? Because we do have a call for a theft report.
0: Came out. It just happened like less than 5 minutes ago.
1: Alright, is this right, e-bike?
0: 121, that's correct, it's an e-bike.
1: Alright, because we do have a theft report job for 24th and there, so you're right there, so I'll just take
0: you. Oh, it did come out, alright, thank you. Appreciate it. Hold me out.

0: 你在这个创始作用做戏这个了。
1: Be able to get this like

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1: Yeah, the latest sense of travel was eastbound on Shunk.
2: They went eastbound on Shunk Street.
1: Now wearing all black. I thought you said the orange and black that you like.
0: And I'm showing from where.
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0: 对吗？
1: 王翠花。这是
0: 什么？王翠花。The black male that talked the bike. He was wearing a head wrap and had a coat bag on.
1: Do we know what color the head wrap and the book bag were?
0: What's wrong with you?
1: Do we know what color the head wrap and the book bag were?
0: Those are going to be black.
1: Let's see.
0: And it's going to be a thin male.

0: orange and black bike is going to have orange slings and red handlebars, correct?
1: One to one, not ready.